0: some chicken nuggets.
1: All right, sweetie. I'll call over the waiter. Waiter?
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G&D. Africans unite. Yeah. Last days and time. 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

What's up, CSU? 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Make sure to have a great day, Rams.

Conductor. Why the judge tryna make a suffer? 15, but I'm 17. What a crazy deal. Dinner tray full of green liver. What a crazy meal. Imagine being black in a cell. And right down the block is where the Aryans dwell. And you ain't got 500K for the bell. And you are not the one that like to play show and tell. A sentence they gave me paragraphs. 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I tried K2 on my B-day and smoked it really slow to make the high last. 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Starting to lose my mind. It's close to popping.

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3: Yo, smoking the boots and sipping some cleat. And VIP 100 bottles, that's just how we be. The money on me, that's why is all over me. And I'm way too G, they come with the sober me. Won't let them get a hold of me. In the cut, that's where a soldier be. Smoking this black, ready to be. So if any problems, we can take it to the street. Or I put on the gloves and just be like a sandwich. Like me, don't give a fuck. Just like a Dutch, I got you first and twist you up. Watch your mouth, I love how you talking tough.
4: I love it.
3: Catch you slipping, you gon' wind up with your up one. And your mom sick, cause I had the homie hit you with the ish one. 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Just nigga, ish one, ish one.
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1: I think with me, because you think I won't put my hands on you. And I will. My patience is running real thin with you. 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

0: On the 26th moon of the 6th month in the age of Ollie, the kingdom of Everglass was shaken by a terrible fate. The wicked one known as Theranos was disturbing the sacred mana stones of the Gaian temple. Now, gather round, my friends, as I tell the tale of the hero who restored the balance of the very cosmos.
1: Oh, get on with this!
0: Yes, yes, that's quite all right now. Come close if you'd like to hear.
2: Wait, I want to hear.
0: Don't be shy now.
2: I'm not shy. I'm not.
0: His name was Connor Breeden, a timid yet resilient squire boy, wielding nothing but his derelict sword, Miku, and his own wit, his quest began. Now hear mine words as he rides valiantly through the night.
2: But what about Ollie? I want to hear about him.

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Well, that's the CSU effect. 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

0: on the mic, dude. What's up with his walk?
1: Hey guys, I got your mics.
2: About time. What up, man?
1: Who's mic one?
2: That's me.
1: Mic two?
0: Thanks.
2: Let's go.

from the doctor. Fingers fiddling the that looks like an octa. Fresh off the pole, hanging from a hook, I'm in her grassy knoll. The hit just to say I cocked her. Click, click, my hardware.

dexterous, likened to Dexter. 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Electric guitar sparks and night's gunpowder. Your Sabbath ain't black enough to call my bluff. 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

So, your friends started a band, and you're trying to get into this whole local music thing. Maybe you think local music is just a guy with a guitar. It's that, and so much more. It's also rock. EDM. Metal. Bluegrass, and everything in between. If you want to get into this whole local music thing, tune into KCSU, where we play a large selection of local artists from the Fort Collins and Northern Colorado area.

Will I get a visit? Looking at my phone, stop going through the images, looking in the mirror. I can see an image, I can see a body, I can feel a difference. A thing called time, yeah, I track it with the digits. Satellite business, arms in space. Communication with the energy for forgiveness. Communication with the energy disappearing. Communication with the memory reappearing. The love and the care and the words I was given. The memory is fading like a dream, but I'm carried by a spirit that I'm back looking in it. Through the eyes of my child, I can see an inner vision. Through the eyes of my child, I can see you in my vision. Through the eyes of my child, I can see an inner vision. Through the eyes of my child, I can see you in my vision. Thinking maybe there's no ends, maybe just infinity, maybe no beginnings, maybe just bridges. Thinking maybe there's no ends, maybe just infinity, maybe no beginnings, maybe just

0: 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What did you do on that tablet there? You've been on all day.
1: KCSU.
0: Well, how are you tuning in out here? You don't have radio.
1: App.
0: Neato, champ. That tablet there can really do a lot. I heard you can catch up in the last 2 weeks of shows you missed.
1: Uh-huh.
0: Well, gee willikers, kid. Do they have any games on that app?
1: Sports.
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0: Mammals.
1: Mammals.
0: Amphibians.
1: Amphibians.
0: Insects.
1: Insects.
0: All kinds of creatures. Worlds in worlds. 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

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The Body Project values inclusivity, empowerment, and a sense of community while advocating for systemic change revolving societal body ideals. You can sign up for these workshops through their Instagram at the_body_project_CSU.

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1: All right, sweetie. 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

0: Wow, that was a sweet sesh, dudes. 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
0: Nice. 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

0: Anyways, this song is called Southern Filibuster. 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

0: 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Thank you. 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

All right, here we go. 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Let the blood on your old jeans. This'll end the way you wanted it to end. 'Cause it started the way that you started it, and there's nothing wrong.

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0: And that's how George Washington became the first president of the United States of America. 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
0: More important than our founding fathers?
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Alert! DJ Crazy Times! 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
1: From the

Residents and visitors to northern Colorado love to get outdoors. But whether you're hiking or walking the dog, it's important to be aware of the dangers of tick bites and how to prevent them. Several tick species found in Colorado carry and transmit serious diseases. Wearing tick repellent, permethrin-treated clothing, and practicing regular tick checks on everyone, including pets, helps to prevent tick bites. 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

0: Sir Nicholas, did you catch the results from last week's joust?
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1: 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Have a good week.

0: Well, hey there, champ. What did you do on that tablet there? You've been on all day.
1: KCSU.
0: Well, how are you tuning in out here? You don't have radio.
1: App.
0: Neato, champ. That tablet there can really do a lot. I heard you can catch up in the last 2 weeks of shows you missed.
1: Uh-huh.
0: Well, gee willikers, kid. Do they have any games on that app?
1: Sports.
0: Holy cow! Well, I'll let you get back to downloading the KCSU app on your device's app store. Good talk, son.
2: 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Yeah. 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
1: They did not ask to be brought into the world, but into the world they came. 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Folks, we told you we had living, breathing monstrosities.

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0: Dude, we already have new fans!

I got things to do. I don't wanna do them, but I got things to do, man. Shh. All right, then. Come

Graduated your evenings, mother. Oh, shit, Rita, dude. Thanks a lot, dude. I'm at my house, getting sound. Finally, Rita kept caressing my hand and it obscure way that was scaring me. So, give me a call in the morning, brah. Later.

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0: wake up. Because, yes, of course, y'all, I am talking about Bel Air's very first album, Born Funky.
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0: 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Here on the back nine as Mr. Odom steps up to the tee box.
1: Odom having just a phenomenal day out there. 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
0: He's going for the first spot as he drives this one off. It looks like it's sailing.
1: And boy, oh boy, is it. 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

0: in front of the judge for my sentence. State gave me 15 and they dropped the gavel. Coulda got away with 3, but I wouldn't tattle. Made parole and then I got out. Hit the studio with low and had to rock out. That's why it's real in my eyes. I made it here, no surprise. If I did the whole time, I'd be out in 2025.
1: Mom, I'm really hungry. I just want some chicken nuggets.
2: All right, sweetie. 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

The morning, the most beautiful part of the day. The sun is rising, the birds just a chirping. And then there's you, scrolling endlessly on your phone, looking at absolutely nothing. But be of good courage, for I have a solution for you. 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
3: 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You are listening to the Lunchbox Club with DJ L, a brand new show for this summer. Thanks for stopping by. I'm DJ L, of course, and happy summer, everyone. It is week two, week three. I've lost track, to be honest. I've just been trying to kick back and relax. I haven't really kept too good a track. But as mentioned, you're on the Lunchbox Club, a brand new show where we talk about a little bit of everything. It's like a lunchbox, you know, how we have like a bunch of different like food items. And so, yeah, this is the first episode. So congrats if you're tuning in. You're tuning into a brand new show and you're here for the very first episode, which is super cool. So on this show, we kind of keep it more chill and laid back and a little bit less like restrictive by what we can talk about, because I like to get into a lot of different things. I think I try to make it flow like a conversation, you know? And so on the show, we can cover cool new music we've heard, a bunch of new movies, just a whole bunch of random and awesome stuff. And I also want to hear from you, the listener. I think you guys really make KCSU what it is, which is a super cool community built around not only our great volunteers and our great DJs here, but also around you, the listener. So if you want to call in, or I guess text in with your music recommendations or anything I should hear about, you can text in at 970-538-5278. I'd love to hear from you. This show, kind of the primary focus, while also on just like a bunch of random stuff, is also on getting the listener involved. And so as that entails, I kind of need your guys' help. So yeah, 970-538-5278. Love to hear from you. I know I did a show a while back, and I remember I did ASMR, I think, for people texting in, which was fascinating. I'll leave it at that. But yeah, like I said, I'd love to hear from everyone out there, because I can only talk about so much. But yeah, we're back. I had my own show during the school year, took a little bit of a break, but now we're back on with a pretty good show. So today I'm kind of going to be keeping it laid back, and with our music, a little bit of some throwback tunes, mostly because I feel like at least what's been soundtracking my summer so far has been a lot of older stuff. And so y'all keep it upbeat still, but obviously really some probably familiar classics, hopefully. And if not, hey, maybe it's something new you can put in the playlist, who knows. So yeah, on the next break, we'll kind of get more into the show. But for now, we're going to keep you rolling with the music. What you heard before the break was Take It Easy by the Eagles. Before that, Blackjack Supper Club by Trout Steak Revival, one of our local bands. And before that, Super Bowl Sunday by Miss and Scene. And coming up next, I've got Santeria by Sublime right here on 90.5 KCSU Fort Collins.
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0: Hey KCSU, it's DJL right here on 90.5 KCSU Fort Collins. You're listening to the Lunchbox Club, and what we heard before our last or after our last break was "Walk of Life" by Dire Straits. Just before that, we had "Santeria" by Sublime. Before that, "Don't Stop" by Fleetwood Mac, and then lastly, "Bad Moon Rising" by Creedence Clearwater Revival. Hopefully, you're having a good Wednesday. Obviously, summer is in officially, which I'm feeling pretty good about. I think I've been kind of kicking back and relaxing, unwinding from the stress of school and everything in between. So on the last break, I kind of explained what this show is. It's brand new on KCSU, and so, you know, we're still feeling things out, but the idea is we're pretty laid back and we're pretty chill, and we kind of talk about everything on this show. And today I want to talk about Star Wars, because I saw the new Mandalorian movie in theaters. I thought it was pretty good. You know, I think I watched the show, and I really enjoyed the show, and so I decided to watch the movie, and I thought the movie was really good as well. So, today, or this break at least, talking about Star Wars a little bit, I think Star Wars is super cool. I really liked Return of the Jedi. The original, like, three Star Wars movies, so A New Hope, Revenge of the Sith, Return of the Jedi, I think was the three. And, I mean, yeah, they're classics. And so, kind of some fun Star Wars facts I'm going to be rolling to you on this break. The original Yoda was a monkey, and I didn't know this, but George Lucas originally planned to cast a live monkey wearing a mask and holding a cane. The idea was dropped because the monkey kept ripping the mask off, which I didn't really know that. I thought that was super interesting. Lucas often collabed with Jim Henson on some of the puppets for Star Wars, which I thought was super interesting. I didn't really piece together that like the Muppets and Star Wars would be so interconnected, but yeah, he collaborated with Jim Henson, I think, on the Yoda puppet as well, which I think pretty good choice as opposed to the monkey. What else? Well, oh, here's something else that's cool. Sound designer Ben Burtt at the time used a microphone stuffed inside a scuba tank regulator to create Darth Vader's breathing. Chewbacca's voice is also a stitched together blend of bears, lions, walruses, and badgers, which I can see the Darth Vader sounds, but I cannot see the Chewbacca sounds. I, like, my dad will, like, do the Chewbacca voice sometimes, and he makes it sound like it's something natural that you can do. I did not know it was a blend of all those sounds, so I thought that was... that was pretty interesting. And one more fact for you before we go on to more music here. R2-D2's droid name stands for Real 2 Dialogue Track 2. Lucas heard a crew member shout this abbreviation while editing American Graffiti and wrote it down. American Graffiti was one of George Lucas's first films, and so I didn't know that. I thought R2-D2's name had a little bit more meaning, but I guess not. So that was your Star Wars break. And fitting with Star Wars, of course, I'm going to be rolling you some more 70s hits, given that the first movie came out in 1977. So we got some pretty good 70s hits, 70s artists coming up. So without further ado, we'll get you on to some more music here. Coming up next, Sir Duke by Stevie Wonder, right here on 90.5 KCSU Fort Collins.
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Ain't it hard when you discover that?

0: Welcome back to AI Radio FM. I have been thinking about the moon lately, and boy, is it far away. Ha, ha, ha. Up next is The Robots by The Robots. Phenomenal! I have been thinking about the sun lately, and boy, is it bright! Ha, ha, ha, ha, ha.
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2: Hey, KCSU Fort Collins 90.5, you're listening to the Lunchbox Club, and what we heard after our last break in order is as follows. Was More Than a Feeling by Boston, before that Like a Rolling Stone by Bob Dylan, before that Hey 19 by Steely Dan, and before that Sir Duke by Stevie Wonder. That catches you up to this break. I'll keep this one short and sweet as we head into the next hour, but on the last break I talked about Star Wars. I think it's a pretty phenomenal movie series personally, but I want to know what you think. What's your favorite movie? Is Star Wars overrated? What's your hot take? I'd love to hear it. 970-538-5278. Text in, read it on the radio, which is, I think, is pretty cool. And yeah, I think that's kind of catching us up to speed here on this break. I kind of want to talk about my dad a little bit, which sounds weird, but you know, I told him, Dad, I'm doing my show. And, you know, I always need, like, music recommendations or whatever, because I feel like I take some of my music taste after my dad. And, yeah, you know, I just remember when I was a kid and I was always in the car and listening to local radio, kind of why I got into this gig in the first place, which I think is kind of cool. But kind of carrying that on is an honor in a way. I don't know if that's the right way to put it, but I think it's kind of super cool that I kind of am able to involve myself in this, because it was kind of a decent part of my childhood. You know, we didn't really listen to Spotify a lot, which makes me sound really old. Oh my gosh. But yeah, no, super great to be here. And so yeah, that's kind of what I got. On our next break, I'll kind of go more into, well, we're gonna kind of roll you some more modern hits here. We're gonna transition into the more modern stuff, but on the next break we're gonna talk about CDs a little bit. Why? Because I think they were a pretty instrumental part in the transition from the past and present. And I think there was an art to burning CDs, literally, because some people would draw on them, and I've seen some really cool designs. So we're going to get into that more on the next break. But yeah, I just want to give a quick shout out to my dad, because he's kind of the reason I'm doing this. So Dad, this next song's for you if you're listening. Coming up next, Learn to Fly by the Foo Fighters, right here on 90.5 KCSU, Fort Collins.

And just like that, we're back to another break. You're listening to 90.5 KCSU Fort Collins. I'm your host, DJL. Welcome back to the Lunchbox Club. On the last break, or well, before this break, what we heard was Reptilia by The Strokes. Before that, Black Star by Radiohead. Before that, Sweet Sweet by The Smashing Pumpkins. And before that, Learn to Fly by The Foo Fighters. That catches us up to speed on this break. I kind of wanted to focus on CDs because with the resurgence of 90s culture and just kind of everything involved with it, CDs were

0: kind of a huge part. And as I kind of mentioned on the last break, it bridges the past and present in a pretty phenomenal way. It was pretty revolutionary. And so kind of like the early years was like the 80s, and like it really kind of took over in the 90s. And so for example, Dire Straits, 1985, what their album Brothers in Arms was the first album to sell over 1 million copies on CD. And in 1992, CD sales officially surpassed cassette tapes, and it became kind of a dominant force in the music industry. And yeah, a lot of CDs sold in the 90s, and production costs plummeted to under $1 per disc, and the retail prices were about $15, $18 at the time. And record companies saw a lot of profit from this at the time. And so by the year 2000, CDs commanded about 92% of the physical music market share, which is absolutely insane, going from like vinyls and cassette tapes to like digital format like CDs. And so with websites like Napster, which if you don't know what that is, it kind of allows you to burn any MP3 file you want onto a CD, it kind of threatened how dominant CDs were, because it became a lot more accessible. Alongside that too, Apple's iPod and a lot of like more digital manifestations of music, like I'm talking like iTunes and like Spotify, like all the streaming services and stuff, kind of started to show a decline in CDs. And so CDs died off for a little bit, but I thought it was very interesting with the resurgence of 90s culture, how CDs are kind of making a comeback. I remember one of my friends, hey, shout out Merrick. Merrick, if you're listening, shout out you. I remember my friend Merrick, he drives a Toyota, and in his car he's got a CD player, which I think is super cool. And so he, you know, had a bunch of his parents' CDs that he'd play in his car, which I thought was pretty phenomenal, but also really interesting, you know. Some people, well, I think a lot of us have access to like Spotify and all these streaming services, but some of us kind of opt in for a more physical approach. I know I do. I got a bunch of CDs and I'm trying to figure out how to put my music on them, because I think it's kind of like a cool, you know, my parents at least did a lot of that. And so kind of being able to carry that on, I thought was pretty cool. And so, yeah, very much a staple of the 2000s, and I don't know as much of the 2010s, but definitely the late 90s, early 2000s. You know, we're getting to when I was a kid, and so, yeah, I thought that was kind of cool. So that's all I got for you guys on this break. We're going to kind of keep it more modern while we're rolling here. Coming up next, Electric Field by MGMT, aka Management, right here on 90.5 KCSU Fort Collins.
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1: 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This is DJ L. Welcome back to the Lunchbox Club. Before or after our last break, I should say. What you heard was Since You've Been Gone by Kelly Clarkson. Before that, Sweetener by Ariana Grande. Before that, Ain't It Fun by Paramore. And before that, Electric Fuel by MGMT/Management. Hopefully you're having a good Wednesday. I know it's been going pretty good for me, especially being in the booth, getting to roll you guys some music here. On the last break, we kind of talked about CDs. I found it like so interesting how they're making a resurgence after all this time. And, you know, I'm taking part in it myself, too. So on this break, we're going to kind of focus on food more, mostly because we're called the Lunchbox. And I did that, well, for one, because we're around the lunch hour, but also because, you know, we talk about a little bit of everything. And so I took that inspiration from when I covered absences during the school year. I talked about a musical dish and then also a literal dish. And so I'll go with the literal dish here. There's a really good spaghetti recipe my parents came up with and we make every once in a while. And, you know, it's got like the noodles, it's got mozzarella, it's got tomatoes, it's got basil, mushroom, garlic. It's super good, man. Like, even thinking about it, I might actually make myself some tonight because, God, I just love it so much. It's great. And then, you know, you got the piece of garlic bread with it. And so, yeah, I just find it like almost any Italian dish I think is really good. In my personal top three of like cuisine, like culinary dishes, I love Italians, like probably the two or one spot. It's not a lot that tops like Italian like style food, like pizza, like spaghetti. There's like some good, tiramisu I think is Italian too. Hopefully I got that right, but. Yeah, that's what I got for Italian food. I love it so much. And so, yeah, that's kind of my dish of the day or the week, I guess. We'll kind of shift into the music side of things. I have been listening to a lot of Green Day recently because, as kind of mentioned, 90s like and 2000s culture, I think, is resurging in popularity. And so, you know, Green Day, pretty popular at that time. My mom really listened to them, and so I also find myself listening to them kind of on the daily sometimes. Yeah, I love their album Dookie. I think anybody trying to get into Green Day, to recommend from me at least, their number one album to be exact, but there's a few other good ones out there too. But I think definitely the go-to most iconic album is Dookie. A lot of good songs on there. And I have never been to a Green Day concert, but I think it would definitely be one I'd try to get out to. I've actually never been to a concert, but despite being a DJ, I haven't really technically been to a concert, which is unfortunate. So if you have any recommendations, I'd love to hear from you. 970-538-5278. Text or call. What concert should I go see? Preferably at Red Rocks, but in general, what do you recommend for a first-time concert goer? Or what's a memorable concert experience you had? I'll maybe even shout it out on our next break, who knows. But without further ado, I'll keep us rolling on this Wednesday. Coming up next, Pulling Teeth by Green Day, right here on 90.5 KCSU, Fort Collins.
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3: 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Before this break, what we heard was Promiscuous by Nelly Furtado. Before that, One More Time by Daft Punk. And before that, Yellow by Coldplay. And before that, of course, Pulling Teeth by Green Day. Hopefully you're having a good Wednesday. This is our final break, but I've had a lot of fun on today's show. I think, as I mentioned, I kind of kick back and I kind of talk about a lot of different things, but it's been a bit of a musical journey. You know, we started off with some old school and we've slowly come into the present, which is symbolic in some ways, but I won't get into that. This is not 12th grade English class. If you know, you know. But yeah, that's all I got for this show. It's every week from 11 to 1 on Wednesdays, which is today. So yeah, no, I've had a blast doing this today. And yeah, hopefully I have a guest next week. I'm trying to bring in some different people, new person every week. But as I mentioned, this show kind of also feeds off of listener participation too. I'd love to hear from you guys. So if you ever want to text in just to say something, get a quick shout out, you always can at 970-538-5278. Love to hear about your music takes, movie takes, or just any cool stuff that you got for me. It's kind of why I'm here, rolling you any music you want, and also yeah, talking about stuff you want to hear, which is kind of cool being on public radio, being able to do that. So once again, 970-538-5278. You can call. I don't know if you can call and have it on air, but I know you can leave a voicemail and we can play it on air, or you can obviously text in, which I think is a lot easier, and we can read that on air, which I think is also really cool. So with that, that is it for today's show. A lot of other good shows coming today as well. We got one after this, so yeah, a lot of other cool DJs here besides me, which they're super great. I've met more and more of them throughout the years. So yeah, that's all I got. But kind of rolling with our pretty pop, it's like pump up. We've kind of transitioned into the pump up thing. So coming up next, Baby, Hit Me Baby One More Time by Britney Spears, and after that, Paper Planes by MIA, which will close us out. So have a good rest of your Wednesday. 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

0: up, because yes, of course, y'all, I am talking about Bel Air's very first album, Born Funky.
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0: Well, hey there, champ. What did you do on that tablet there? You've been on all day.
1: KCSU.
0: Well, how are you tuning in out here? You don't have radio.
1: App.
0: Neato, champ. That tablet there can really do a lot. I heard you can catch up in the last 2 weeks of shows you missed.
1: Uh-huh.
0: Well, gee willikers, kid. Do they have any games on that app?
1: Sports.
0: Holy cow! I'll let you get back to downloading the KCSU app on your device's app store. Good talk, son.

It's time for some Ram facts. Did you know that 70% of CSU graduates secured first destination employment or education plans at the time of graduation? Or that CSU grads are employed at a rate 10 points higher than the national average? 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Did you know that 3 out of 4 CSU graduates are employed in a field or profession related to their major? Well, that's the CSU effect. 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

0: Now for a KCSU engineering history lesson.
1: In the fall semester of 2023, KCSU experienced multiple critical equipment failures due to a power outage in the Lori Student Center. Thanks to the collaboration of KCSU's engineering department and our professional engineering consult, the station was able to continue operating at a limited capacity until new equipment could be purchased and installed.

0: up, because yes, of course, y'all, I am talking about Bel Air's very first album, Born Funky.
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Oh, I got you, BB. 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

0: just like that, just like that, just like that.
1: Where would I stay if I don't even like this place? Need a phone and hate, now I'm getting on my way. My work can't change if I choose to stay the same. So why would I stay the same?

0: father is suddenly alive and we spend some time together like we used to.
1: Why do we feel bad when we go to
0: suddenly
1: bed?
0: Suddenly he dies again.
1: When we go to bed.
0: I realize he was not

0: during all the dream. I tried to remember if he was already dead and came back, or if he was alive. But I just can't remember. And my conclusion was that he was not really dead. When I wake up, it's strange, because I know it's been 3 years since he died. But in my dream, he was only sleeping and waiting to be back.
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Running, get it. 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

Are you a fan of martial arts? Are you looking for a tight group of friends to practice martial arts with? The CSU Wrestling Club on campus is a great way to do just that. Their purpose is to serve as a community for people to connect and share their passion for the sport that they love. They are looking to grow the wrestling community in Fort Collins, so they are open to wrestlers of all levels of experience. They train throughout the school year in Glenn Morris Fieldhouse Gym from 7 to 9 p.m. on Monday, Tuesday, Thursday, and Friday. Multiple men and women All-Americans have been produced by this club. If you're interested in joining or are curious for more information, please contact 720-678-3776.

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0: king of this.
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0: Yeah. King of this.
2: Of what?
0: King of this. Yeah.
3: Yeah.
0: King of this.
2: Of what?
0: King of this.
2: What you the king of, man?
0: King of this. King of this.
2: King of.

0: hungry. I just want some chicken nuggets.
1: All right, sweetie. I'll call over the waiter. Waiter?
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1: Oh, wow. 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
2: Yeah. 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
1: 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Wait a minute. 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

0: things been sweet. Been us two, it's finna be three. 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
1: Can I have you home for?
0: On the same page, going the same speed.

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0: 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Who is this?
1: Glass Cases. And they're local.
0: Surrender! Yo, this slaps. Who is this?
1: Plasma Campus. They're local, too.
0: Yo, dude, this freaking slaps. Like, who is this?
1: This is Zerk, and
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0: cellies in the corner like A-Bots. 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You thought I was gonna say run. Why would I could you? You don't want none.
1: Don't listen to him. You capping. He ain't got a pot to piss in. He's a square. Straight L7. Say like this.
0: One of red sin. Every jiggy that I got was off my twist. Any with me, he always earned. 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Did you make money for your folks, or did you burn? Gotta innovate in this game, stay learning. School of villain, got my cap and my gown. Gotta watch my back, man, there's cappers around. Yeah, you was gonna do it. You just never got around.